Rita Del Mar, Buenos Noches. Some Ice Pet Shop Boys. Tonight we're going to go to a dream world, our world, a world of music and memories, where West End girls dance dominoes with boys from New York City.

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1: 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We'll be what we want to be, we want to be, we want to be. 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

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And you know what I'm talking about. 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They got a lot of nice girls.

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